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4: Guess what? I'm so hot.
5: The beat of the armed forces.

0: counting is underway in the Wakefield by-election, the result of which could decide the future of Sir Keir Starmer's premiership. Labour's candidate, the Mayor of Greater Manchester, Andy Burnham, is expected to challenge the Prime Minister for the party leadership if he wins. But Reform UK are fighting hard for the constituency too, and may pose the biggest threat after a successful local election performance last month. Reform's leader on the London Assembly is Alex Wilson.
1: Let's face it, Andy Burnham is a very popular figure in Greater Manchester, but we have fought a very positive campaign. We've had hundreds, thousands of volunteers knocking on doors for the last four or five weeks. We think we've got a really good chance, but at the moment, I think it's too early to be making any predictions right now.
0: The Conservatives have won the by-election in Aberdeen South. The SNP have retained control of Arbroath and Broughty Ferry. The US Vice President says the peace agreement between Washington and Iran has already led to 12.5 million barrels of oil passing through the Strait of Hormuz. J.D. Vance also pushed back against claims the Trump administration made too many concessions. Some criticism has come from senior Israeli officials. Mr. Vance has issued this warning to them.
2: Donald J. Trump is the only head of state in the entire world who is sympathetic to the nation of Israel at this moment in time. If I was in the cabinet of the Israeli government, I might not be attacking the only powerful ally that I have.
0: A man's been arrested for attempted murder after a three-year-old child ended up in the crocodile enclosure of a zoo in Cambridgeshire. The BBC's Simon Jones has more.
3: That boy has been taken to hospital. He's said to be in a critical but stable condition. The police say that a 30-year-old man from the Norfolk area has been arrested on suspicion of attempted murder. Officers say they do not believe that the boy and the man were known to each other.
0: A petition's been launched calling on the government to introduce mandatory post-adoption safeguarding. Childcare worker Dawn Gibson is demanding the introduction of Preston's Law. Preston Davey was just 30 months old when he died in the care of Jamie Varley, the teacher who was in the process of adopting him. Minister for Children and Families Josh McAllister says safeguarding changes have already been put in place.
4: The safeguarding review will establish more of the facts, but I have already asked some independent experts to go and look at Oldham, the Hospital Trust and the Adoption Agency to see whether things that we already know have been acted upon.
0: A Liberal Democrat MP's been suspended from the party after reportedly being arrested last night. Cameron Thomas has been the representative for Tewkesbury in Gloucestershire since 2024. A party spokesperson says they can't make further comment until a police investigation's complete. And Switzerland has beaten Bosnia-Herzegovina 4-1 at the World Cup. It was after South Africa fought back to draw 1-1 with the Czech Republic. And that's the latest. I'm Victoria Lawrence.
5: Beat of the armed forces. Beat. The FBS beat.
6: Let's go.

0: The beat of the armed forces. Become one with the beat, BFBS beats.
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4: Guess what? What? Falling. I'm so hot.
0: The beat of the armed forces.

0: 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The FBS beats.
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2: A result is expected soon in a by-election which could decide the future of the Labour Party. Former Greater Manchester Mayor Andy Burnham is hoping to become the MP for the constituency of Makerfield. If he wins, he'll return to Westminster where he could challenge Keir Starmer for the Labour leadership. A 58.75% turnout has been recorded. Culture Secretary Lisa Nandy says Labour is cautiously optimistic.
3: Whatever the result, the lesson is that we can actually change people's minds. We can win people back to us. We can defeat some of the division and anger that's been on display in this constituency and Makerfield in recent weeks. Andy Burnham has earned the right to be heard loud and clear in the corridors of power to help us turn that around.
2: The Conservative Party has won the Aberdeen South by-election with Douglas Lumsden taking the seat from the SNP. He explains why he thinks he won.
4: We had a clear, strong message about the oil and gas industry in Aberdeen and the North East. Labour and SNP are trying to demonise that industry, but many people in Aberdeen depend on that industry for their livelihoods. And we've sent a really strong message to both Labour and the SNP. They need that industry. We need to back those jobs.
2: The SNP have held the Arbroath and Broughty Ferry constituency. The party's candidate, Lara Bird, won the by-election with a majority of 40.4% of the vote. Reform UK came in second, the Conservatives in third, Labour in fourth, and the Scottish Liberal Democrats in fifth. A three-year-old boy is in a critical condition in hospital after ending up in a crocodile enclosure at a zoo in Cambridgeshire. A man aged 30 and from Norfolk has been arrested on suspicion of attempted murder. Police don't believe they know each other. Charlotte Lowe is a local councillor.
5: I was shocked. I just couldn't believe it. When I got the phone call, I was just like, you can't be here. And when they said, no, it's Johnson's, I was just like, oh my God. It just floored me.
2: England's Children's Commissioner says the death of Preston Davey is a failure of the state and safeguarding system. Dame Rachel D'Souza says a review underway must uncover whether the 13-month-old murders could have been prevented. He was sexually abused and killed by teacher Jamie Varley, who adopted him with his partner in Blackpool in 2023. The pair were sentenced on yesterday. Joanna Nichols is a child protection expert.
6: Something that I will want to see in this review is, did they scrutinise this couple as well as any couple, or were they looked at through a slightly different lens because they were a same-sex couple, because they were educated, middle class, because he was a teacher?
2: In sport, Canada have defeated Qatar in their second game at the World Cup. It finished 6-0 in Vancouver. And Tottenham have completed the signing of defender Jan-Paul Van Hekker from Brighton. That's the latest. I'm Victoria Lawrence.

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2: 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But what happens if the peace deal breaks down?
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0: Labour's Andy Burnham wins the Makerfield by-election.
1: Everyone can feel that the country isn't where it should be. Tonight could, just could, be the turning point.
0: UK stands ready to help clear the Strait of Hormuz of mines.
2: The UK demining capabilities are currently on the way to the region. We've got one ship there already.
0: And Gurkha recruits complete their phase one training.
3: They are doing so far so well. I'm quite happy. They are motivated and they are learning fast.
4: This is Forces News with Victoria Lawrence.
0: Labour's Andy Burnham has won the Makerfield by-election, paving the way for him to challenge Keir Starmer as party leader.
5: Burnham Andrew Murray, commonly known as Andy Burnham, the Labour and Cooperative Party, 24,927.
0: Mr Burnham won by more than 9,000 votes, with nearest challenger Rob Kenyon from Reform getting 15,696. Speaking after the results, Mr Burnham said his win could be a turning point for the country.
1: Everyone knows that politics isn't working. Everyone can feel that the country isn't where it should be. From here on, I will give everything I have got to ensure the name Makerfield is forever synonymous with bringing about the change this country needs. Bringing back something we've lost, hope. Hope for the future.
0: Mr Burnham is expected to challenge the Prime Minister for the party leadership. MP Anna Turley, who is the chair of the Labour Party, says it's not the right time for that.
6: The most important thing is that we get Andy down to Parliament to represent the people of Makerfield, to do a brilliant job for them as their MP, and to join our fantastic team in the Parliamentary Labour Party. This is not the time now for a leadership challenge. We are in government. It's more important that we come together as a team to make sure we're putting the people first and getting on with the job of delivering for them that we've promised.
0: The Conservative Party won the Aberdeen South by-election with Douglas Lumsden taking the seat from the SNP. He explains why he thinks he won.
7: We had a clear, strong message about the oil and gas industry in Aberdeen in the North East. Labour and SNP are trying to demonise that industry, but many people in Aberdeen depend on that industry for their livelihoods. And we've sent a really strong message to both Labour and the SNP. They need that industry. We need to back those jobs.
0: And the SNP have held the Arbroath and Broughty Ferry constituency.
4: This is Forces News.
0: Elsewhere, the Foreign Secretary says the UK is standing ready to help clear the Strait of Hormuz of mines after the US and Iran signed a peace framework on Wednesday night. The Royal Navy's RFA Lime Bay has been equipped with uncrewed mine hunting equipment and cutting-edge counter-drone systems for possible deployment to the shipping route. A UK and French-led mission has more than 40 countries willing to secure the waterway. Speaking during a visit to Egypt, Yvette Cooper says ideally this will begin as soon as possible.
2: There's technical issues here when it comes to demining. That's got to be done properly and safely. We want Iran to get moving on this, but we're also standing ready to provide additional support and assistance. And the UK demining capabilities are currently on the way to the region. We've got one ship there already, and we've also got the work we're doing with France, who also have capability in the region as well.
0: The US Vice President says the agreement to stop fighting has already led to 12.5 million barrels of oil passing through the strait. J.D. Vance also pushed back against claims the Trump administration made too many concessions to Tehran.
8: Iran is weakened, their nuclear program destroyed, their economy in desperate straits, and if they change their behavior, big things are going to happen for Iran and for the world. If they don't, no skin off our backs. Either way, we win, and that's the way the president has set up this deal.
0: Kashaya Janaidi from BBC Persian has been looking at the reaction from Iran's supreme leader.
9: He approved it because the president, in his capacity as head of the National Supreme Security Council, is taking full responsibility for the agreement and has personally committed that the agreement will protect the rights of the Iranian nation as well as the Islamic resistance.
0: The US Defense Secretary Pete Hegseth has announced a review of America's relationship with NATO allies. He says European members had to be responsible for defending their own continent. A three-year-old boy is in a critical condition after being injured in a crocodile enclosure at a zoo in Cambridgeshire. A 30-year-old man from Norfolk, who isn't known to him, has been arrested. England's Children's Commissioner says she has a responsibility to challenge systems that failed a 13-month-old boy. Teacher Jamie Varley's been given a a rare whole life term for sexually abusing and killing his adoptive son, Preston Davey, in Blackpool in 2023. And some areas in the UK could be hotter than Barbados from today as we prepare for another heat wave. Temperatures are expected to be as hot as 30 degrees.
4: This is Forces News.
0: The newly appointed Armed Forces Minister, Louise Sander-Jones, says she's confident Armed Forces personnel will crack on with their duties despite the recent turbulence within the MOD. Last week, her predecessor Al Carnes and then Defence Secretary John Healey both stepped down over defence spending. Tom Sables has more.
10: Many questions facing Louise Sander-Jones seek greater certainty. There's still no defence investment plan to provide a costed blueprint for a safer future. The minister once served in the Intelligence Corps, so I asked how she'd feel if she was still there during this kind of instability.
11: So I think what I would always say to everybody serving is everybody has a job to do. We all concentrate on our jobs and do it to the best of our abilities. You know, I've been there myself working away and there's been political instability. I served during the Brexit referendum, for example. I have utter confidence that all the men and women who are serving are utterly focused on the job and they'll crack on with it.
10: The delays to the investment plan, originally scheduled for publication last autumn, and expected MOD funds falling short of expectations have led to widespread uncertainty for manufacturers who rely on defence contracts to play their role in security and the economy.
11: So all during my military service, I saw a military that was being cut year on year. You know, I saw companies really struggling to meet those straightened budgets. For the first time, this government has actually increased military spending, got the ambitions to go further. I think that is a really important message that we're sending to industry.
10: The government hopes to release the defence investment plan before the NATO summit in early July.
0: 323 recruits to the Gurkhas have completed the final exercise of their Phase 1 training, also known as basic training. James Wharton sent this report.
12: These Gurkha recruits are at the crossover point between Phase 1 and 2 training, with this final field exercise all that remains until they can pat themselves on the back and say they've completed basic training. Captain Babindra Rai is the training officer at Gurkha Company ITC Katrick.
3: They are doing so far so well. There are one or two who have done missed the training, but we are catching up with the another wing or another platoon within the ITC. Apart from that, I'm quite happy. They are motivated and they are learning fast. It's good to see that they're transitioning life from civilian life to military life.
12: BFBS Forces News has been following the progress of this year's intake of recruits since they arrived in the UK in February. One of the young men joining the Gurkhas is 20-year-old trainee rifleman Roshan Tapper.
13: Training is going well. It's pretty hard, but I'm learning new things every second. My grandfather was in Indian Army before. He likes to ask me like what's happening in the field.
12: There is no rest for the recruits where training to become Gurkhas is concerned. The trainee riflemen now move straight into Phase 2 and the Combat Infantry course, which will take them another 4 months to complete. All being well, these soldiers will become fully fledged Gurkhas in November this year. James Wharton, BFBS Forces News, ITC Katrick.
4: The World Cup 2026.
0: Scotland supporters will continue their World Cup party in Boston today and they have the chance to reach the knockout stages. They'll progress in the tournament if they beat Morocco tonight. The Tartan Army have made quite the impact in the US and these fans say it's been brilliant.
14: It's absolutely sensational. I mean, you just look around, there's thousands have come across here.
15: It's so cool. I went to Scotland a couple of years ago and absolutely loved it. So like to have the culture come here is really, really awesome.
16: The Americans have been just absolutely wonderful with us.
0: Switzerland beat Bosnia and Herzegovina 4-1. South Africa drew 1-1 with the Czech Republic and Canada beat Qatar 6-0 in their second game. Ben Stokes is expected to return to the England squad for the third test against New Zealand. The ECB's investigation into him and Gus Atkinson breaching team protocols is nearing its conclusion. Meanwhile, England are 169 runs behind New Zealand heading into day three of the second test at the Oval. They'll resume on 222 for six in their first innings. And Leeds have a 2-point lead at the top of Rugby League's Super League after beating Warrington 34-6. The team started the game level on 22 points.
4: Forces News headlines.
0: Labour's Andy Burnham has won the Makerfield by-election, paving the way for him to challenge Sir Keir Starmer as party leader. The Conservative Party won the Aberdeen South by-election. The SNP held onto Arbroath and Broughty Ferry. The Foreign Secretary says the UK's standing ready to help clear the Strait of Hormuz of mines. And that's the latest. I'm Victoria Lawrence.

0: FBS Beats.
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0: Labour's Andy Burnham is heading back to the House of Commons after winning the Makerfield by-election.
1: I do say to my own party, this is a final chance to change. This is what people said directly to me on the hundreds of doorsteps that I stood on. We must hear it. We must act upon it. And we must get it right. There will be no second chance.
0: Mr. Burnham could now launch a leadership challenge against Sir Keir Starmer. Sky's political correspondent John Craig says it's a tense time ahead for the PM.
2: After tonight's result, the game looks very much as though it is up for the Prime Minister. The so-called King of the North looks as though he is set to inherit Labour's crown.
0: Reform candidate Rob Kenyon won 35% of the vote, while Restore Britain's Rebecca Shepherd got 7%. Michael Winstanley finished fourth for the Conservatives. Meanwhile, in this morning's other two by-election results, the Conservatives have taken the Aberdeen South seat from the Scottish National Party, but the SNP have held the Arbroath and Broughty Ferry constituency. Elsewhere, the US Vice President claims Iran would have to get a lot of money to rebuild its nuclear programme and is talking up a peace framework both sides have signed.
3: Iran is weakened, their nuclear program destroyed, their economy in desperate straits, and if they change their behavior, big things are going to happen for Iran and for the world. If they don't, no skin off our backs. Either way, we win, and that's the way the president has set up this deal.
0: J.D. Vance claims 12.5 million barrels of oil have now passed through the Strait of Hormuz. The US Defense Secretary Pete Hegseth has announced a review of America's relationship with its NATO allies. He said European members had to be responsible for defending their own continent and warned that some allies would fail the review. A zoo's crocodile enclosure won't open today after a three-year-old boy ended up inside and was seriously hurt. He's in a critical but stable condition. A 30-year-old man from Norfolk's been arrested on suspicion of attempted murder. It's not thought the two knew each other. Johnson's of Old Hurst says its tropical house will remain closed out of respect. Scotland can reach the knockout stages of a World Cup for the first time tonight if they beat Morocco in Boston. The African country were a surprise package in Qatar in 2022 when they reached the semi-finals. Clark thinks the current side are even better than the one that caused a shock 4 years ago.
4: They're a fantastic team. They've got a good work ethic. They've got power. They've got pace. They've got little bits of skill. They can open a game. They can create 1v1s. They can beat you 1v1. So, yeah, for me, Morocco are the real deal.
0: And World Cup co-hosts Mexico have won against South Korea in their second match of the tournament. It finished 1-0 and Canada defeated Qatar 6-0. That's the latest. I'm Victoria Lawrence.
5: Break it down. The beat of the armed forces.
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0: The beat of the armed forces. 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The FBS beats.
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0: turn up the bass and speaker, this one's gonna hit differently. With the music, man, I've been so consistent, consistently. Got the game on my back, I'm gonna make history. Fly out with a different B, now that one misses me. Man, I clean up Mr. Sheen, Listerine. She said, bro, can you do that? Cheeky grin for me. Just got away with murder, that's a win-win for me. That's a win-win for me.
1: Guess what? So hot.
2: The beat of the armed forces.
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2: Andy Burnham is heading back to the House of Commons after winning the Makerfield by-election.
3: People here have voted for change. They have voted for more power for the North and everywhere forgotten by Westminster. They have voted for hope. Now let's give that back to them.
2: He won by almost 25,000 votes, beating Reform UK's Robert Kenyon by more than 9,000 votes. Andy Burnham could now launch a leadership challenge against Sir Keir Starmer. But Chair of the Labour Party, Anna Turley, says it's not the right time for that.
4: The most important thing is that we get Andy down to Parliament to represent the people of Makerfield, to do a brilliant job for them as their MP, and to join our fantastic team in the Parliamentary Labour Party. This is not the time now for a leadership challenge. We are in government. It's more important that we come together as a team to make sure we're putting the people first and getting on with the job of delivering for them that we've promised.
2: Meanwhile, in today's two other by-election results, the Conservatives have taken the Aberdeen South seat from the Scottish National Party, but the SNP has held the Arbroath and Broughty Ferry constituency. The Foreign Secretary, Yvette Cooper, says the UK is standing ready to help clear the Strait of Hormuz of mines after the US and Iran signed a peace framework. RFA Line Bay has been equipped with uncrewed mine hunting equipment and cutting-edge counter-drone systems for possible deployment to the region. Speaking in Egypt, Yvette Cooper says a UK and French-led mission has led to more than 40 countries saying they're willing to help secure the vital shipping routes.
5: There's technical issues here when it comes to demining. That's got to be done properly and safely. We want Iran to get moving on this, but we're also standing ready to provide additional support and assistance. And the UK demining capabilities are currently on the way to the region. We've got one ship there already, and we've also got the work we're doing with France, who also have capability in the region as well.
2: A three-year-old boy is in a critical condition in hospital after ending up in a crocodile enclosure at a zoo near Huntingdon in Cambridgeshire. A man aged 30 and from Norfolk has been arrested on suspicion of attempted murder. Police don't believe the two know each other. Charlotte Lowe is a counsellor in Cambridgeshire.
6: I was shocked. I just couldn't believe it. When I got the phone call, I was just like, you can't be here. And when they said, no, it's Johnson, so I was just like, oh, my God. It just floored me.
2: One of the World Cup hosts, Mexico, have qualified for the knockout stages of the tournament after beating South Korea 1-0. Canada also secured their first ever victory at the World Cup in a 6-0 thrashing of Qatar. Scotland supporters will continue their World Cup party in Boston today. They'll progress to the knockout stages if they beat Morocco. And the London Marathon is, for 1 year only, expanding into a two-day event. This unique format will welcome 100,000 runners next April. They'll run the same route from Greenwich to Westminster. And that's the latest. I'm Sue Sharp.

0: the beat of the armed forces. Beats.
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0: Guess what? I'm so hot. The Beat of the Armed Forces.

0: Come on.
1: The beat of the armed forces. The FBS beats.
0: Guess what?
2: Rain on. I don't know why.
0: I'm so hot.
1: The beat of the armed forces.

0: Andy Burnham wins in Makerfield, paving the way for a leadership challenge against Sir Keir Starmer.
1: They have voted for hope. Now let's give that back to them.
0: President Trump's number two refuses to be cast as the loser in framework peace deal.
2: If they change their behavior, big things are going to happen for Iran and for the world. If they don't, no skin off our backs. Either way, we win.
0: And the new Armed Forces Minister says the military will crack on despite turbulence at the MOD.
3: Yeah, I've been there myself working away and there's been political instability. I have utter confidence that all the men and women who are serving are utterly focused on the job.
0: With Sue Sharp. Labour's Andy Burnham has won the Makerfield by-election, allowing him to challenge Sir Keir Starmer as party leader and Prime Minister. The Mayor of Greater Manchester won almost 25,000 votes, earning him a comfortable victory over Reform UK's Robert Kenyon. In his victory speech, Andy Burnham said the party must heed voters' call for change, and this result could be the turning point.
1: This is a final chance to change. There will be no second chance. But it is a chance now, from this result tonight, to build a new politics based on unity and hope.
0: Andy Burnham has made it very clear he would join any Labour leadership contest. Chair of the Labour Party, Anna Turley, says he shouldn't be thinking about that.
4: The most important thing is that we get Andy down to Parliament to represent the people of Makerfield, to do a brilliant job for them as their MP, and to join our fantastic team in the Parliamentary Labour Party. This is not the time now for a leadership challenge. We are in government. It's more important that we come together as a team to make sure we're putting the people first and getting on with the job of delivering for them that we've promised.
0: The focus will now be on what the Prime Minister chooses to say in the coming hours. Sir Keir Starmer's already posted on X saying voters chose Labour's campaign of hope and optimism over division and hate. BBC political editor Chris Mason says we're in for a roller coaster ride over the next few days.
5: Andy Burnham couldn't have hoped for a better result than this, so two big questions this morning. Does the scale of this victory dilute the Prime Minister's defiance? And does it accelerate the number of Labour figures from the cabinet down, telling him his time is up?
0: Results have also been declared in two Westminster by-elections in Scotland. The Scottish National Party held on to Arbroath and Broughty Ferry, but the party was beaten in Aberdeen South by the Scottish Conservatives. Elections guru Professor Sir John Curtis says that's a relief for the Tory leader.
6: I think it is going to have resonance in politics across the rest of the UK. Kemi Badenoch is going to be even safer in her leadership of the Conservative Party after her result, in stark contrast, it seems, to the position of Sir Keir Starmer.
7: This is Forces News.
0: The US has cast doubt over the signing of a peace framework with Iran today, saying plans haven't been finalised and the Vice President, J.D. Vance, won't yet head to the negotiations in Switzerland. The deal includes a 60-day ceasefire and the opening of the Strait of Hormuz. But Mr. Vance has also pushed back against claims the Trump administration made too many concessions to Tehran.
2: Iran is weakened, their nuclear program destroyed, their economy in desperate straits. And if they change their behavior, big things are going to happen for Iran and for the world. If they don't, no skin off our backs. Either way, we win. And that's the way the president has set up this deal.
0: Khashoggi Jonaidi from the BBC Persian service has been looking at the reaction from Iran's supreme leader.
8: He approved it because the president, in his capacity as head of the National Supreme Security Council, is taking full responsibility for the agreement and has personally committed that the agreement will protect the rights of the Iranian nation as well as the Islamic resistance.
0: Meanwhile, the foreign secretary says the UK is standing ready to help clear the Strait of Hormuz of mines. The Royal Navy's RFA Line Bay has been equipped with uncrewed mine hunting equipment and cutting-edge counter-drone systems for possible deployment to the shipping route. A UK and French-led mission has more than 40 countries willing to secure the waterway. Speaking during a visit to Egypt, Yvette Cooper says ideally this will begin as soon as possible.
9: There's technical issues here when it comes to demining. That's got to be done properly and safely. We want Iran to get moving on this, but we're also standing ready to provide additional support and assistance. And the UK demining capabilities are currently on the way to the region. We've got one ship there already, and we've also got the work we're doing with France, who also have capability in the region as well.
7: This is Forces News.
0: The newly appointed Armed Forces Minister, Louise Santa-Jones, says she's confident Armed Forces personnel will crack on with their duties despite the recent turbulence within the MOD. Last week, her predecessor Al Khant and then Defence Secretary John Healey both stepped down over defence spending. Tom Sables has more.
10: Many questions facing Louise Sander-Jones seek greater certainty. There's still no defence investment plan to provide a costed blueprint for a safer future. The minister once served in the intelligence corps, so I asked how she'd feel if she was still there during this kind of instability.
3: So I think what I would always say to everybody serving is everybody has a job to do. We all concentrate on our jobs and do it to the best of our abilities. You know, I've been there myself working away and there's been political instability. I served during the Brexit referendum, for example. I have utter confidence that all the men and women who are serving utterly focused on the job and they'll crack on with it.
10: The delays to the investment plan, originally scheduled for publication last autumn, and expected MOD funds falling short of expectations have led to widespread uncertainty for manufacturers who rely on defence contracts to play their role in security and the economy.
3: So all during my military service, I saw a military that was being cut year on year. You know, I saw companies really struggling to meet those straightened budgets. For the first time, this government has actually increased military spending, got the ambitions to go further. I think that is a really important message that we're sending to industry.
10: The government hopes to release the defence investment plan before the NATO summit in early July.
7: This is Forces News.
0: A man still being questioned on suspicion of attempted murder after a three-year-old was found in a crocodile enclosure at a zoo in Cambridgeshire. The toddler was taken to hospital following what's been described as a distressing incident. Buying and selling a home is set to become faster and less complicated under government plans to modernise the process. The government estimates the changes could slash around 4 weeks off the time it takes for a sale to go through. And some areas in the UK could be hotter than Barbados from today as we prepare for another heat wave. Temperatures are expected to be as hot as 30 degrees Celsius in southern and eastern parts of England.
7: Forces News.
11: This is BFBS.
0: 323 recruits to the Gurkhas have completed the final exercise of their Phase 1 training, also known as basic training. James Wharton sent this report.
12: These Gurkha recruits are at the crossover point between Phase 1 and 2 training, with this final field exercise all that remains until they can pat themselves on the back and say they've completed basic training. Captain Babindra Rai is the training officer at Gurkha Company ITC Catrick.
13: They are doing so far so well. There are one or two who have done missed the training, but we are catching up with another wing or another platoon within the ITC. Apart from that, I'm quite happy. They are motivated and they are learning fast. It's good to see that they're transitioning life from civilian life to military life.
12: BFBS Forces News has been following the progress of this year's intake of recruits since they arrived in the UK in February. One of the young men joining the Gurkhas is 20-year-old trainee rifleman Roshan Tapper.
14: Training is going well. It's pretty hard, but I'm learning new things every second. My grandfather was in Indian Army before. He likes to ask me like what's happening in the field.
12: There is no rest for the recruits where training to become Gurkhas is concerned. The trainee riflemen now move straight into Phase 2 and the Combat Infantry course, which will take them another 4 months to complete. All being well, these soldiers will become fully fledged Gurkhas in November this year. James Wharton, BFBS Forces News, ITC Catrick.
7: The World Cup. 2026.
0: World Cup co-host Mexico have become the first team to make it to the knockout stages of the tournament after beating South Korea 1-0 in their second match of the tournament. Canada, who are also playing on home turf, defeated Qatar 6-0 in Vancouver, but their win was overshadowed after Ismail Kone broke his leg. Elsewhere, Switzerland have their first win after beating Bosnia-Herzegovina 4-1, and South Africa fought back to draw 1-1 with the Czech Republic. Tonight, Scotland could join Mexico in the next round if they beat Morocco in Boston. The North African country were a surprise package in Qatar in 2022 when they reached the semi-finals. And manager Steve Clarke thinks the current side are even better.
15: They're a fantastic team. They've got a good work ethic. They've got power. They've got pace. They've got little bits of skill. They can open a game. They can create 1v1s. They can beat you 1v1. So, yeah, that for me, Morocco are the real deal.
0: In Forces football, the team representing the Eastern region have won the Royal Navy Inter-Region Cup final after beating the Royal Navy under-23s on penalties. And Scotland fell just short of securing a dramatic win against Sri Lanka at the Women's T20 World Cup, losing by 7 runs.
7: Forces News.
0: Headlines. Labour's Andy Burnham has won the Makerfield by-election, paving the way for him to challenge Keir Starmer as party leader and Prime Minister. The US Vice President J.D. Vance has pulled out of a planned trip to meet Iranian negotiators in Switzerland and begin talks on implementing their 14-point agreement. And Mexico have become the first team to qualify for the knockout stages of the World Cup after beating South Korea. And that's the latest. I'm Sue Sharp.
7: Beat of the Armed Forces. The FBS beat. Beat. Beat. Beat. Beat. Beat. Beat. Beat. Beat. Beat. Beat. Beat. Beat. Beat. Beat. Beat. Beat. Beat. Beat. Beat. Beat. Beat. Beat. Beat. Beat. Beat. Beat. Beat. Beat. Beat. Beat. Beat. Beat. Beat. Beat. Beat. Beat. Beat. Beat. Beat. Beat. Beat. Beat. Beat. Beat. Beat. Beat. Beat. Beat. Beat. Beat. Beat. Beat. Beat. Beat. Beat. Beat. Beat. Beat. Beat. Beat. Beat. Beat. Beat. Beat. Beat. Beat. Beat. Beat. Beat. Beat. Beat. Beat. Beat. Beat. Beat. Beat. Beat. Beat. Beat. Beat. Beat. Beat. Beat. Beat. Beat. Beat. Beat. Beat. Beat. Beat. Beat. Beat. Beat. 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

diamonds, hit a row, fast life. Baby, how you do to take it all off? 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

0: alleen weet. 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The beat of the armed forces. 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
3: Guess what? I'm so hot.
0: The beat of the armed forces.

0: The Prime Minister has congratulated Andy Burnham after his decisive win in the Makerfield by-election. The now former mayor of Greater Manchester won the seat with a majority of over 9,000 votes, setting up a potential leadership battle with Sir Keir Starmer. The Prime Minister has insisted he'll fight any challenge. In his victory speech, Andy Burnham promised to put the country back on the right path.
1: From here on, I will give everything I have got to make it so, to ensure the name Makerfield is forever synonymous with bringing about the change this country needs.
0: Results have also been declared in two Westminster by-elections in Scotland. The SNP held on to Arbroath and Broughty Ferry, but the party was beaten in Aberdeen South by the Scottish Conservatives. The seat was won by Douglas Lumsden, a former oil and gas worker. In his victory speech, he described the by-election as a referendum on the industry.
2: The people of Aberdeen have spoken loud and clear. We stopped the SNP and we sent Labour the message that the destruction of the North Sea oil and gas industry must stop now.
0: Further negotiations between Iran and the United States, due to start in Switzerland today, have been delayed. The White House says the US Vice President J.D. Vance has pulled out of a planned trip to meet Iranian negotiators. Talks were due to include Iran's nuclear program and the withdrawal of regional US forces. The BBC's Lise Doucette has more from Lausanne.
3: Only the location seems to be ready for high-level meetings today. The Swiss military and police have been patrolling the luxury Bürgenstock Hotel. But yesterday's growing doubts that these talks would happen today as planned were confirmed by the statement that J.D. Vance still hadn't left Washington. A White House spokesman said the logistics have never been simple or predictable. What wasn't said was the politics are too. Today is the second day of the 60-day window for negotiations agreed in the Memorandum of Understanding.
0: Mexico have beaten South Korea 1-0 to become the first team to qualify for the World Cup knockout stage. Tonight, Scotland can join them for the first time in their history if they avoid defeat by Morocco in Boston. The London Marathon is to, for 1 year only, expand into a two-day event. The unique format will welcome 100,000 runners across the 24th and 25th of April next year. They'll run from the same route from Greenwich to Westminster. Samantha Cheverton from Marie Curie says next year's events will massively increase how much money the charity can raise.
4: I'm hoping that we can double what we usually raise. That would be absolutely amazing. It would mean so much to people across the UK where we provide end-of-life care and support. I think the two-day event is going to make a massive difference. It will make a massive difference for Marie Curie and for many, many other charities across the UK as well.
0: And some parts of the UK could be hotter than Barbados from today. Temperatures could hit 30 degrees in southern and eastern parts of England, and it could even reach the mid-30s by Monday. And that's the latest. I'm Sue Sharp.
5: I just need the peace of the armed forces.

0: The beat of the armed forces. Come on with the beat, beat. The FBS beats.
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4: 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The strait itself is notoriously hazy. 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
2: Andy Burnham has won the Makerfield by-election, paving the way for him to challenge Sir Keir Starmer for the Labour leadership and the keys to number 10. He secured almost 25,000 votes, more than Reform UK, Restore Britain and the Conservatives combined.
3: Everyone knows that politics isn't working. Everyone can feel that the country isn't where it should be. Tonight could, just could, be the turning point.
2: Sir Keir Starmer has congratulated Andy Burnham on his victory. The former Labour Transport Secretary, Louise Hague, says she hopes the Prime Minister will now accept reality and stand down quickly.
4: I hope that he will consider an orderly and managed transition. We have said that the party is in an existential crisis and things cannot continue. And it was quite clear after the local elections, unfortunately, that he considered that business as usual would suffice.
2: Former Housing Secretary Steve Reid wouldn't be drawn on speculation, but says the Prime Minister's been clear on his position.
5: He said if there was a leadership challenge, he would be in it, but there isn't, so therefore it's hypothetical. But we've got to focus not on internal debates in the Labour Party, but on facing the country.
2: Results have also been declared in two Westminster by-elections in Scotland. The SNP held on to Arbroath and Broughty Ferry, but the party was beaten in Aberdeen South by the Scottish Conservatives. It's the first time the Conservatives have gained a seat from a rival party at a by-election in Scotland since 1967. Negotiations between Iran and the United States due to start in Switzerland have been delayed. The White House says the Vice President, J.D. Vance, has pulled out of a planned trip to meet Iranian negotiators. No reason was given, but Lebanese media linked to Hezbollah reported the delay because of continuing Israeli airstrikes on southern Lebanon. J.D. Vance warned Israel not to get on the wrong side of Donald Trump.
6: Donald J. Trump is the only head of state in the entire world who is sympathetic to the nation of Israel at this moment in time. If I was in the cabinet of the Israeli government, I might not be attacking the only powerful ally that I have.
2: The health ministry in Beirut says airstrikes overnight have killed 18 people and wounded 33. Four soldiers were killed in a Hezbollah attack in southern Lebanon. Scotland will face Morocco this evening in their second World Cup match after kicking off their campaign with a 1-0 win over Haiti. The Scotland manager Steve Clarke has told his team to be at their very best, describing their opponents as the real deal, and he says the result's in their own hands.
7: We speak a lot in training through the weeks. Obviously, our preparation is geared towards the game. And we don't really speak about what might happen or what could happen. We can only speak about what we can control on the pitch, and that's being good out of possession and being good in possession. And if we get both of those right, then we have a chance to get a result.
2: Last night, Mexico beat South Korea 1-0 to become the first team to qualify for the World Cup knockout stage. And that's the latest. I'm Sue Sharp.
1: Come on.
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0: 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Break it down. BFBS beats.
1: Chaka chaka chaka chaka gone. Chaka gone. Chaka gone. Chaka gone.

0: Andy Burnham has heralded a resounding victory in the Makerfield by-election as a turning point in British politics, winning more votes than all the other candidates put together. His return to Westminster opens the way for him to challenge Sir Keir Starmer for the party leadership and the keys to number 10. The Community Secretary, Steve Reid, a close ally of Sir Keir Starmer, has made it clear that the Prime Minister won't walk away from leading the country.
1: There isn't a challenge. And I know from speaking to voters as well as my colleagues that nobody wants a big battle inside the Labour Party. We saw what happened to the Conservatives when they did that. They eventually went down to their worst defeat for 200 years and they laid waste to the economy and public services and made life much harder for the British people, who, after all, is here, who we are here to be serving.
0: Sir Keir has congratulated Mr Burnham on his victory, saying voters have chosen Labour's campaign of hope. The other likely contender for the leadership, the former Health Secretary Wes Streeting, says the result is proof that change is needed. The Conservatives have had their first Westminster by-election gain in Scotland since the 1960s, taking the oil industry seat of Aberdeen South from the SNP. The Tory shadow Scottish Secretary Andrew Bowie says other parties should take note.
2: It was a message to the Labour government that their policies on the North Sea right now are wrong, and that people in Aberdeen, a city that relies so much on the oil and gas industry for its economy, are very angry and very worried about the future. But it's also a message to the SNP that this part of the country feels it's been ignored for too long.
0: The SNP retained the Arbroath and Broughty Ferry seat in the other by-election. The latest planned round of negotiations between Iran and the US on ending their war have been delayed. The White House hasn't yet given a reason for pulling out of the talks in Switzerland. It's emerged that the wife of the zoo owner in Cambridgeshire, where a boy was seriously injured, jumped into the crocodile enclosure to try to save him. A 30-year-old man's been arrested for attempted murder after police were called to Johnston's of Old Hurst yesterday afternoon. Scotland fans won't have to stay up quite so late to see their World Cup game tonight. They'll kick off against Morocco at 11 p.m. our time. These Scotland fans in Boston, including the TV presenter Lorraine Kelly, are looking forward to the match.
3: Having an amazing time, man. Scotland here, we've got like world beaters. We've got McTominay, we've got McGinn, we've got Robbo. Get Craig Gordon in the nets. We're going to beat Morocco. I can feel it. It's here.
4: We're going to draw with Morocco.
5: We've got a chance. Always got a chance to Scotland. So
6: it's going to be really tough. It really is. And I would settle for a draw, to be honest. But I think we'll be all right.
0: Last night, Mexico beat South Korea 1-0 to become the first team to qualify for the World Cup knockout stage. There were also wins for Canada and Switzerland, and South Africa drew with the Czech Republic. And the London Marathon will take place twice over 2 days next year to help meet growing demand. The same route between Greenwich and Westminster will remain the same. And that's the latest. I'm Sue Sharp.
7: Yo, DJ, the beast of the

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0: Navy could soon be patrolling the Strait of Hormuz after a US-Iran deal to terminate their fighting. 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
4: Come on.

0: The Prime Minister insists he's ready to fight Andy Burnham for number 10.
1: If there is a contest, just to be clear with you, then yes, I will run, I will stand, and I've said repeatedly, I'm not going to walk away from that.
0: A warning to Israel over Lebanon as President Trump's number 2 holds off on fresh Iran talks.
2: Donald J. Trump is the only head of state in the entire world who is sympathetic to the nation of Israel at this moment in time.
0: And the excitement builds as Scotland prepare to make their bid for a World Cup knockout spot.
3: We're going to beat Morocco. I can feel it. It's here.
4: We've got a chance. Always got a chance.
5: I think we'll be all right.
6: Forces News with Sue Sharp.
0: Andy Burnham says his resounding victory in the Makerfield by-election is a turning point in British politics, winning more votes than all the other parties put together. His return to Westminster opens the way for him to challenge Sir Keir Starmer for the Labour Party leadership and the keys to number 10. Andy Burnham has addressed a victory rally in Ashton in Makerfield in the last few minutes.
7: I did describe it last night as a last chance to change, and I think that's how people here kind of saw it when I was talking to them on the doorsteps, and they said, well, Andy, maybe we can give you our support this time, but you know it's not a blank cheque, it's not ongoing. You have to respond to what people here are saying. You have to do something to make life more affordable.
0: Also speaking in the last hour, the Prime Minister congratulated Andy Burnham on his win and said again if there's a Labour leadership contest, he will stand.
1: There isn't one at the moment, but as I've said on many, many occasions, I don't think that's a good thing for the country to plunge us into chaos. I would also add that now that Andy has won, which is really important, really good, he's a huge asset to us, then now will inevitably be a Manchester mayoralty by-election starting straight away. So it's important that we pull together for that. But if there is a contest, just to be clear with you, then yes, I will run, I will stand, and I've said repeatedly, I'm not going to walk away from that.
0: Reform UK leader Nigel Farage is disappointed with the by-election results.
8: What really happened here is it was vote Burnham, get Starmer out, which of course was our campaign message leading up to the locals on the 7th of May. So we were slightly hoist with our own petard. As for the Reform vote share, well, I thought we'd get 18,000 votes. We got just shy of 16, so I'm disappointed.
0: Meanwhile, the Conservatives have their first Westminster by-election gain in Scotland since the 1960s, taking the oil industry seat of Aberdeen South from the Scottish National Party. The seat was won by Douglas Lumsden, a former oil and gas worker. In his victory speech, he described the by-election as a referendum on the industry.
9: The people of Aberdeen have spoken loud and clear. We stopped the SNP and we sent Labour the message that the destruction of the North Sea oil and gas industry must stop now.
0: Separate contest, the SNP comfortably held Arbroath and Broughty Ferry.
6: This is Forces News.
0: Negotiations between Iran and the United States due to start in Switzerland have been delayed. The White House says the Vice President, J.D. Vance, has pulled out of a planned trip to meet Iranian negotiators. No reason was given, but Lebanese media linked to Hezbollah reported the delay was because of continuing Israeli airstrikes on southern Lebanon. J.D. Vance has warned Israel not to get on the wrong side of Donald Trump.
2: Donald J. Trump is the only head of state in the entire world who is sympathetic to the nation of Israel at this moment in time. If I was in the cabinet of the Israeli government, I might not be attacking the only powerful ally that I have.
0: It comes as the health ministry in Beirut says airstrikes overnight have killed 18 people and wounded 33. Four soldiers were killed in a Hezbollah attack in southern Lebanon. Iran's supreme leader Mohtaba Khamenei has said that President Trump had, out of desperation, used all kinds of leverage to bring the framework deal about. Mohammad Islami is the author of The Second Europe, a study of Iranian-European nuclear negotiations. He says the Iranian leadership remains wary of the Trump administration.
10: Donald Trump entered two wars on Iran during active negotiations with the Iranians, first in Muscat and the second in Geneva. Right now, Masoud Pezeshkian, the Iranian president, is very cautious regarding the future of the negotiations while they are insisting on what they have achieved.
0: Meanwhile, the Foreign Secretary says the UK is standing ready to help clear the Strait of Hormuz of mines. The Royal Navy's RFA Line Bay has been equipped with uncrewed mine hunting equipment and cutting-edge counter-drone systems for possible deployment to the shipping route. A UK and French-led mission has more than 40 countries willing to secure the waterway. Speaking during a visit to Egypt, Yvette Cooper says ideally this will begin as soon as possible.
5: There's technical issues here when it comes to demining. That's got to be done properly and safely. We want Iran to get moving on this, but we're also standing ready to provide additional support and assistance. And the UK demining capabilities are currently on the way to the region. We've got one ship there already, and we've also got the work we're doing with France, who also have capability in the region as well.
6: Forces News. This is BFBS.
0: It's emerged a woman jumped into a crocodile enclosure at a zoo in Cambridgeshire to help save a three-year-old boy. A 30-year-old man from Norfolk has been arrested on suspicion of attempted murder. Ukrainian officials say Russian attacks on the city of Sumy have killed two people. Five people were injured in bombing in neighbouring Kharkiv. And buying and selling a home is set to become faster and less complicated under government plans to modernise the process. The government estimates the changes would slash around 4 weeks off the time it takes for a sale to go through.
6: This is Forces News.
0: 323 recruits to the Gurkhas have completed the final exercise of their Phase 1 training, also known as basic training. James Wharton sent this report.
11: These Gurkha recruits are at the crossover point between Phase 1 and 2 training, with this final field exercise all that remains until they can pat themselves on the back and say they've completed basic training. Captain Babindra Rai is the training officer at Gurkha Company ITC Katrick.
12: They are doing so far so well. There are one or two who have done missed the training, but we are catching up with another wing or another platoon within the ITC. Apart from that, I'm quite happy. They are motivated and they are learning fast. It's good to see that they're transitioning life from civilian life to military life.
11: BFBS Forces News has been following the progress of this year's intake of recruits since they arrived in the UK in February. One of the young men joining the Gurkhas is 20-year-old trainee rifleman Roshan Tapper.
13: Training is going well. It's pretty hard, but we're learning new things every second. My grandfather was in Indian Army before. He likes to ask me like what's happening in the field.
11: There is no rest for the recruits where training to become Gurkhas is concerned. The trainee riflemen now move straight into Phase 2 and the Combat Infantry course, which will take them another 4 months to complete. All being well, these soldiers will become fully fledged Gurkhas in November this year. James Wharton, BFBS Forces News, ITC Katrick.
6: The World Cup 2026.
0: Scotland will face Morocco this evening in their second World Cup match after kicking off their campaign with a 1-0 win over Haiti. The Scotland manager Steve Clarke has told his team to be at their very best, describing their opponents as the real deal, and he says the result is in their own hands.
14: We speak a lot in training through the weeks. Obviously, our preparation is geared towards the game, and we don't really speak about what might happen or what could happen. We can only speak about what we can control on the pitch, and that's being good out of possession and being good in possession. And if we get both of those right, then we have a chance to get a result.
0: Last night, Mexico beat South Korea 1-0 to become the first team to qualify for the World Cup knockout stage, while Canada's 6-0 World Cup win over Qatar, their first ever, was marred by a horror injury to midfielder Ismail Kone, who had his leg broken by a challenge which saw Asim Omer Madibo sent off. Jesse Marsh is the Canada boss.
15: Everyone could hear the bone snap. You know, your heart goes out to him, and everybody's a little shaken by the whole experience because of the nature of the injury.
0: There was also a win for Switzerland, while South Africa drew with the Czech Republic. Away from the World Cup, Tottenham have completed the £52 million signing of Netherlands defender Jan-Paul van der Hecke from Brighton, while Liverpool have signed Spain winger Victor Munoz after triggering his £34.5 million release clause. To cricket now, and England are on the ropes as day three of the second test against New Zealand gets underway at the Oval. The hosts are 227 for six after 61 overs in their first innings in reply to New Zealand's 391 all out. Scotland came agonisingly short of a famous victory at the T20 World Cup as West Indies won a tumultuous game at Headingley by 7 runs. And the London Marathon is to, for 1 year only, expand into a 2-day event. The unique format will welcome 100,000 runners across the 24th and 25th of April next year. They'll run the same route from Greenwich to Westminster.
6: Forces News headlines.
0: Prime Minister's under growing pressure after Andy Burnham's clear victory in the Makerfield by-election. Sir Keir Starmer has confirmed he will stand if there's a leadership contest. Negotiations between Iran and the US are due to start in Switzerland today, but have been delayed. And the Foreign Secretary Yvette Cooper says the UK is standing ready to help clear the Strait of Hormuz of mines. And that's the latest. I'm Sue Sharp.

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0: From the Sky News Centre at midday, Andy Burnham's promise to lay out a new path for Britain after winning the Makerfield by-election.
1: Start again. Sir Keir Starmer says he will stand in a Labour leadership contest should one be triggered. He's congratulated Andy Burnham, who's returning to Westminster after winning the Makerfield by-election. In his victory speech, the former Greater Manchester mayor described it as a turning point, saying there'll be no second chance for Labour to deliver change. The Prime Minister says he has a decent record to defend.
2: 2 years ago, people said to me, it's not possible to stabilise the economy and invest in your public services and bring down waiting lists. You're going to have to choose one or the other. We've done both.
1: Reform Deputy Leader Richard Tice isn't impressed with Labour's result in Makerfield.
3: You know, this is a safe Labour seat that's been Labour for 100 years, so he's held on to that. At the local elections, the message was vote Reform to get Starmer out. Here, what people did was vote Burnham to guarantee to get Starmer out.
1: The Conservative leader, Kemi Badenoch, says her party's victory over the Scottish National Party in the by-election in Aberdeen South shows people care about North Sea oil jobs and energy security. It's the first time the Tories have gained a Westminster seat in a Scottish by-election for nearly 60 years. In a separate contest in Scotland, the SNP comfortably held Arbroath and Broughty Ferry. Fighting has continued in Lebanon a day after the US and Iran signed a peace agreement that included an end to the hostilities there. The Lebanese Health Ministry says Israeli strikes in the south killed at least 18 people with multiple buildings destroyed. Israel says four of its soldiers were killed in combat with the Iranian-backed group Hezbollah. A new round of direct negotiations between the US and Iran due to start in Switzerland has been postponed. The White House says the Vice President J.D. Vance had delayed his trip as plans hadn't been finalised, but he's looking forward to technical talks starting soon. It's emerged that a woman jumped into a crocodile enclosure at a zoo in Cambridgeshire to help save a 3-year-old boy. A 30-year-old man has been arrested on suspicion of attempted murder and released on bail. BBC reporter Zoe O'Brien is at the zoo in Huntingdon.
4: My colleague has spoken with the owner and he's confirmed that it was his wife who jumped into that enclosure yesterday to help the child. His condition is described currently as critical but stable. Now, what is unclear at the moment is whether or not his injuries are consistent with an animal attack or whether it was upon landing that he was injured. We know that the walkway is estimated to be around 15 foot above the water in that crocodile enclosure.
1: Iran's Football Federation is lodging a complaint with FIFA over continuing US entry visas for its World Cup squad. It's lodged a complaint. And that's the latest. I'm John Adderley.
5: The beat of the armed forces. Ready for the beat?
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5: Beats.

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1: Scams. 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
1: From the outside, he looks like another ordinary man. 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

Hot hustle, no rock and roll. Unless your name's Brewster, cause Brewster's a punk. Three. Parents let go, cause it's magic in the air. Criticizing rap, so you're out of order. Stop looking, listen to the phrase and Fred Astaire's. And don't get offended while Mace Dosey Dosey.

0: The Prime Minister insists he's ready to fight Andy Burnham for number 10.
1: Yes, I will run. I will stand. And I've said repeatedly, I'm not going to walk away from that.
0: A warning to Israel over Lebanon as President Trump's deputy holds off on fresh Iran talks.
2: Donald J. Trump is the only head of state in the entire world who is sympathetic to the nation of Israel at this moment in
0: and
2: time.
0: And excitement builds as Scotland prepare to make their bid for a World Cup knockout spot.
3: We're going to beat Morocco. I can feel it. It's here.
4: We've got a chance. Always got a chance.
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6: This is Forces News with John Adderley.
0: Labour's Andy Burnham's promising to lay out a new path for Britain after winning the Makerfield by-election.
7: We have an opportunity to turn the tide, to make the country feel like it's working again, to make people see that politics can make a positive difference, to make people feel hope again.
0: He's also called for changes to the education system and an end to trickle-down economics. The victory means Andy Burnham can now bring a leadership challenge against Sir Keir Starmer. The Prime Minister offered his congratulations but told reporters he'll stand in a contest if one is triggered.
1: I don't think that's a good thing for the country, to plunge us into chaos. I would also add that now that Andy has won, which is really important, really good, he's a huge asset to us, then now will inevitably be a Manchester mayoralty by-election starting straight away. So it's important that we pull together for that. But if there is a contest, just to be clear with you, then yes, I will run, I will stand, and I've said repeatedly, I'm not going to walk away from that.
0: Reform UK leader Nigel Farage is disappointed with the by-election result.
8: What really happened here is it was vote Burnham, get Starmer out, which of course was our campaign message leading up to the locals on the 7th of May. So we were slightly hoist with our own petard. As for the Reform vote share, well, I thought we'd get 18,000 votes. We got just shy of 16, so I'm disappointed.
0: Elsewhere, Scotland's First Minister John Swinney says he's very disappointed that his SNP party lost Aberdeen South in a by-election. The Conservatives took the seat, their first by-election gain in Scotland since 1967. Tory leader Kemi Badenoch congratulated Douglas Lumsden on his win on a visit to the area.
9: The Makerfield by-election was about one man's job. The Aberdeen South by-election was about thousands of jobs all over the country. But especially in the oil and gas sector. And what this means is that we have won that referendum on oil and gas. Aberdeen has sent a message to the Labour government and to the SNP that we will not be ignored.
0: And in a separate contest in Scotland, the SNP comfortably held Arbroath and Broughty Ferry.
6: This is Forces News.
0: Negotiations between Iran and the US due to start in Switzerland have been delayed. The White House says the Vice President, J.D. Vance, has pulled out of a planned trip to meet Iranian negotiators. No reason was given, but Lebanese media linked to Hezbollah reported the delay was because of continuing Israeli airstrikes on southern Lebanon. J.D. Vance has warned Israel not to get on the wrong side of Donald Trump.
2: Donald J. Trump is the only head of state in the entire world who is sympathetic to the nation of Israel at this moment in time. If I was in the cabinet of the Israeli government, I might not be attacking the only powerful ally that I have.
0: It comes as the health ministry in Beirut says airstrikes overnight have killed 18 people and wounded 33. Four soldiers were killed in a Hezbollah attack in southern Lebanon. Iran's supreme leader, Mojtaba Khamenei, says President Trump had, out of desperation, used all kinds of leverage to bring the framework deal about. Mohammed Eslami is author of The Second Europe, a study of Iranian-European nuclear negotiations. He says the Iranian leadership remains wary of the Trump administration.
10: Donald Trump entered two wars on Iran during active negotiations with the Iranians, first in Muscat and the second in Geneva. Right now, Masoud Pezeshkian, the Iranian president, is very cautious regarding the future of the negotiations while they are insisting on what they have achieved.
0: Meanwhile, the Foreign Secretary, Yvette Cooper, says the UK is standing ready to help clear the Strait of Hormuz of mines. The Royal Navy's RAF Lime Bay has been equipped with uncrewed mine hunting equipment and cutting-edge counter-drone systems for possible deployment to the vital shipping route. A UK and French-led mission has more than 40 countries willing to secure the waterway. Speaking on a visit to Egypt, Yvette Cooper says it will begin as soon as possible.
11: There's technical issues here when it comes
5: comes to demining. That's got to be done properly and safely. We want Iran to get moving on this, but we're also standing ready to provide additional support and assistance. And the UK demining capabilities are currently on the way to the region. We've got one ship there already, and we've also got the work we're doing with France, who also have capability in the region as well.
6: Forces News. This is BFBS.
0: Cambridgeshire police have confirmed that a three-year-old boy who was critically injured in a zoo enclosure was attacked by at least one crocodile. He remains in a critical but stable condition in hospital. Officers say a 30-year-old man who was arrested on suspicion of attempted murder after the incident has been bailed and is said to be unfit for interview. Buying and selling a home is becoming faster and less complicated as part of a shake-up of the housing system. The government's aiming to stop unexpected and costly delays and create greater transparency for properties in England and Wales. Home buyers will receive more information about listings, while legally binding sales agreements will be introduced earlier in the process. The Met Office has issued an amber extreme heat warning for parts of southern and eastern England and South Wales. The warning for Monday and Tuesday will see temperatures reach 35 Celsius. Runners who've applied for next year's London Marathon will have double the chance of getting a place in the race, as the event is to be held over 2 days. Organisers say a record 1.33 million people entered the ballot. Hugh Brasher is chief executive of the London Marathon.
11: The London Marathon brings people together. It brings London together. It's going to raise, we believe, over £150 million for charity, and it should improve the UK economy. So it brings in £400 million. This double marathon should bring in £400 million of economic and social benefit to this country.
6: This is Forces News.
0: Two military personnel have been confirmed as part of the Wales team for this year's Commonwealth Games. More on this from Kyle Dixon.
12: It's the good news they've been waiting for. Army boxer Lance Corporal Niamh Brooks and RAF swimmer Corporal Kyle Booth will represent Wales at this year's Commonwealth Games in Glasgow. For Brooks, it's a step towards a larger dream, as she told BFBS Forces News last summer.
13: That's a long-term goal. You can't want to reach as far as you can't you? So the goal for now is to get on that Welsh squad full time, hopefully get to the Commonwealth next year, and then from there progress to GB, and who knows, hopefully in the Olympics in a few years' time. It's a big statement for me to say, because I'll be honest with you, a lot of the time I don't believe in myself. I know other people say I should, but I think it takes a lot to put that pressure on yourself and make them big goals and tell people what your goals are, because you've got to live up to them.
12: Corporal Booth is the leading light of RAF Aquatics. He's the reigning inter-services champion and has a Commonwealth Games past, competing in the Birmingham Games in 2022 before joining the military. This year he took on Britain's best, including Olympic champion Adam Peaty, coming seventh in the GB Championships. His personal best heat times during that event rubber-stamped his spot at this year's Games. You'll be able to catch Lance Corporal Brooks in the ring at the Commonwealth Games and Corporal Booth racing the pool on the opening day, July the 24th.
6: The World Cup 2026.
0: Scotland head coach Steve Clarke has praised the travelling fans who've been wowing Boston at the World Cup. His team play Morocco tonight, chasing the knockout stage for the first time. Former midfielder Scott Brown says it will be much harder than Haiti.
14: We've got nothing to lose. I think we go in, we'll change shape a little bit. I don't see Shanklin playing, if I'm honest. I think they go 4-5-1. They've got to deal with the threat of Hakimi and Diaz, so it's going to be a total different game.
0: The Tartan Army have made quite the impact in the US. These fans say it's been brilliant so far.
15: It's absolutely sensational. I mean, you just look around, there's thousands have come across here.
16: It's so cool. I went to Scotland a couple of years ago and absolutely loved it. So like to have the culture come here is really, really awesome.
17: The Americans have been just absolutely wonderful with us.
0: Canada's 6-0 World Cup win over Qatar, their first ever, has been marred by a serious injury to midfielder Ismaël Koné in Vancouver. England have beaten Sporting Kansas City 5-1 in a closed-door friendly for squad players. And on to the cricket, day three of the second test at the Oval. And at lunch, New Zealand lead by 100 after dismissing England for 291.
6: Forces News headlines.
0: Labour's Andy Burnham's described his victory in the Makerfield by-election as the change moment, promising to lay out a new path for Britain. Sir Keir Starmer's congratulated him, insisting he'll stand in a leadership contest if one's triggered. Negotiations between Iran and the US due to start in Switzerland today have been delayed, and a man arrested after a three-year-old was allegedly thrown into a crocodile enclosure at a Cambridgeshire zoo has been released on bail. That's the latest. I'm John Adderley.
18: The beat of the armed forces. BFBS.

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0: Andy Burnham's called his Makerfield by-election win a turning point for Labour, saying the party's been handed a final chance to change. The now former Greater Manchester mayor secured more votes than every other party combined, including Reform UK. But Reform's deputy leader Richard Tice isn't impressed with Labour's results.
1: You know, this is a safe Labour seat that's been Labour for 100 years, so he's held on to that. At the local elections, the message was vote Reform to get Starmer out. Here, what people did was vote Burnham to guarantee to get Starmer out.
0: Andy Burnham's return to Westminster means he can now trigger or stand in a leadership contest. The Scottish National Party retained one of the two seats up for grabs in the Scottish by-elections. The Conservatives gained the other. It's understood a three-year-old boy was attacked by at least one crocodile after ending up in a zoo enclosure in Cambridgeshire. The child's in a critical but stable condition after the incident near Huntingdon yesterday. A 30-year-old man arrested on suspicion of attempted murder has been released on bail after being found not fit for interview. Fighting is continuing in Lebanon a day after the US and Iran signed a peace agreement that said hostilities in the country would end. The Lebanese health ministry said Israeli strikes in the south overnight killed at least 18 people. Israel said four of its soldiers were killed in combat with Hezbollah. Two men have been jailed for conspiring to carry out arson attacks on properties and a car connected to Keir Starmer. Roman Lavronovich, who's 22 and a Ukrainian national, was sentenced to 7 years. 27-year-old Stanislav Karpiewicz from Romania was given a two-year sentence. The attacks were carried out on behalf of Russia. A stepmother's been jailed for 12 years for killing a five-year-old girl by scalding her in a hot bath as punishment nearly half a century ago. 67-year-old Janice Nix was sentenced for the manslaughter in 1978 of Andrea Bernard at Thornton Heath in South London. Her death was treated as an accident until her older brother Desmond went to police in 2022 with a fresh account of what happened.
2: Janice said to me, "Say it was an accident." She told me to say that we were in the garden. If anyone asked, say we were in the garden and Andrea fell in the bath, and she promised that she wouldn't hit me anymore or beat me anymore, and that's what I did.
0: Buying and selling a home is becoming faster and less complicated as part of a shake-up of the housing system. The government's aiming to stop unexpected and costly delays and create greater transparency around properties. Home buyers will receive more information about listings, while legally binding sales agreements for England and Wales will be introduced earlier in the process. Here's the Housing Secretary, Steve Reid.
3: When you buy a home, to shave £700 off the cost of getting a home and speed it up by making sure that the seller provides the information so you don't have to go and pay for searches and you then lose the money if the house sale doesn't go through.
0: And that's the latest. I'm John Adderley.
4: Picture with that. Picture with that. The beat of the armed forces. Oh.

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0: Almost 100 Labour MPs are now calling on Sir Keir Starmer to stand down, as we're told Andy Burnham wants to become Prime Minister in early September. He's won the Makerfield by-election to secure a return to Westminster, but the Prime Minister says he'd fight any challenge for his job. Labour MP Luke Charters has a warning for Sir Keir Starmer.
1: He needs to wake up, smell the coffee. This was a huge alarm clock moment for Starmer. I think he's got to understand that this was a message, not just about the fantastic constituency MP they've got here in Makerfield, but people here knew that they were part of something bigger.
0: A woman has been jailed for manslaughter for putting a five-year-old girl in a scalding hot bath in 1978. Janice Nix, who's 67, was sentenced to 12 years in prison at Isleworth Crown Court. The incident happened in Thornton Heath in South London. A new round of talks between the US and Iran, which were due to start in Switzerland, have been postponed without explanation. Media in Lebanon say the reason is continued fighting in the country between Hezbollah and Israel, despite the ceasefire agreed under the Memorandum of Understanding. Here's BBC correspondent Joe Inwood.
2: No one expected these negotiations to be easy, but the fact that they will not even take place will come as a significant disappointment. The US Vice President had been due to arrive in Switzerland for talks, but late last night the White House announced that J.D. Vance would not be travelling, saying the logistics had not been simple or predictable. No official reason has been given for the postponement or who initiated it, but the fact that Lebanon, which is covered by the ceasefire agreement, is still witnessing heavy fighting between Israel and the Iranian-backed group Hezbollah will not make negotiations any easier.
0: Two men have been sentenced to 9 years between them for plotting arson attacks on properties linked to the Prime Minister. A court heard a car and two houses were set alight by Roman Lavrinovich. He was acting on the instructions of an anonymous online user called EL Money, with reportedly links to a Russian sabotage network. Stanislav Karpovich, who supported and encouraged his friend, was also jailed. Here's Mr. Justice Garnham.
3: You were to EL a useful idiot, a fool who could be manipulated to EL's advantage.
0: Scotland captain Andy Robertson says they're desperate to be the first team to take the country to the knockout stages of the World Cup. They'll do that if they beat Morocco tonight in Boston. Robertson's ready for the challenge.
4: We know how difficult it's going to be. We're now playing against one of the best teams in the world, but we believe that we can make any game difficult, and if we can do that and if we can put in our best performance, then I believe that we can get what we want and hopefully be the ones that achieve the history.
0: New Zealand are 57 for 2 in their second innings in the second test at the Oval, a lead of 157 runs. The wickets were Jofra Archer and Josh Tung. Earlier, England were bowled out for 291. And that's the latest. I'm John Adderley. The Beast of the Army.

0: Tat. The Beat of the Armed Forces. Beats.
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3: Come on.

0: your entrance is grand. Red carpet rolls out, on the side they stand, worshipping you like a god and like a goddess. Somehow, you remain modest. Flashbulbs pop, paparazzi goes wild. With amazing grace, you walk and smile. They answer to your beck and call. You're flawless, after all.
1: Overqualified for the position, your dreams see fruition. Me a class on a higher plane.
0: Everyone wants to know your name. Just like perfection,
1: needs no correction. Like no other.
0: Absolutely. Just like perfection.

0: Allies of the new Labour MP for Makerfield, Andy Burnham, are urging the Prime Minister to go in a managed and controlled fashion so there's no need for a leadership race that could damage the party. Andy Burnham's understood to have the support of enough Labour MPs to launch a leadership bid. Another potential rival, the former Health Secretary Wes Streeting, says he'd give Sir Keir time to reflect on his position over the weekend. The Prime Minister says he will stand in a Labour leadership contest if one is triggered. The PM says he has a decent record to defend.
1: 2 years ago, people said to me, it's not possible to stabilise the economy and invest in your public services and bring down waiting lists. You're going to have to choose one or the other. We've done both.
0: It's emerged that a three-year-old boy who was injured in a zoo enclosure in Huntingdon yesterday was attacked by a crocodile. Cambridgeshire police say he remains in a critical but stable condition in hospital. Officers say a 30-year-old man who was arrested on suspicion of attempted murder has been bailed and was unfit for interview. BBC reporter Zoe O'Brien is at the zoo.
2: My colleague has spoken with the owner and he's confirmed that it was his wife who jumped into that enclosure yesterday to help the child. His condition is described currently as critical but stable. Now, what is unclear at the moment is whether or not his injuries are consistent with an animal attack or whether it was upon landing that he was injured. We know that the walkway is estimated to be around 15 foot above the water in that crocodile enclosure.
0: A US official says Israel and the Lebanese militia Hezbollah, which is backed by Iran, have agreed to a ceasefire. Earlier, the Lebanese president condemned the latest wave of Israeli strikes on his country as a dangerous escalation that undermined efforts to establish peace in the region. The peace framework, signed by the US and Iran this week, requires an end to hostilities in Lebanon. Italy's deputy prime ministers cancelled a visit to the US this weekend, accusing President Trump of making offensive comments about the prime minister, Giorgio Meloni. Donald Trump told an Italian TV station that he posed for a photo with her because she begged him and he felt sorry for her. Giorgio Meloni gave her response in a message on social media.
3: The statements by Donald Trump are totally made up. I'm frankly appalled. I don't know why the president of the United States treats its own allies this way. It's not the first time it happens. It's unfortunate he doesn't have the same determination towards the enemies of the West, with whom he's often more accommodating. But one thing I must remind him of, I and Italy never beg.
0: Two men have been jailed for their roles in a conspiracy to set fire to Sir Keir Starmer's home, her former home in Kentish Town in North London, and a car parked nearby. Roman Lavronovich and Stanislav Karpich, who are both Ukrainian, were sentenced to 7 and 2 years respectively. And Scotland are preparing to face Morocco in their second game of the World Cup tonight. That's the latest. I'm John Adderley. Let's go. The beat of the armed forces. DJ, turn it.

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0: No Scotland, no party as they take on Morocco at the World Cup.
1: Being ever the optimist and being typically Scottish, I'll go for a 1-1 draw.
2: Yeah, I'll go for a 1-1 draw. Maybe even Scotland sneaking it.
0: Allies of Andy Burnham urge Sir Keir Starmer to go before he's pushed.
3: Yes, I will run. I will stand. And I've said repeatedly, I'm not going to walk away from that.
0: And a truce comes into force between Israel and the Iranian-backed group Hezbollah.
4: Both sides saying at this point, Israel and Hezbollah, that they will respect the ceasefire as long as the other side does.
5: The World Cup 2026.
0: I'm John Adderley. Today at the World Cup, all about Scotland. They face Morocco, chasing the knockout stage for the first time. Verity Gear has been finding out about all the excitements.

0: I feel like it's a perfect match. Boston and Scotland, we've got the same sort of humour and we all like to party. So yeah, it's been good.
1: Scotland fans are getting ready to take over Boston again ahead of their second World Cup game tonight. It could make history as victory over Morocco will see Scotland get out of the group of a major tournament for the very first time. Captain Andy Robertson.
2: Trying to not think about it because we've got such, you know, tough tasks ahead of us, but I don't think any of the lads and the coaching staff and all the backroom staff have shied away from it, that we want to be the first team to be able to do that for our country, and it's obviously a nice feeling to try and do that.
1: This match, like Scotland's first match against Haiti, will be held in Boston, which has been taken over by 35,000 members of the Tartan Army. But there's been one concern. Listen to this NBC report.
3: If your favourite beer is missing from a tap, there's a decent chance Scotland had something to do with it.
4: They like a lager or a light lager, and we've got two really good ones for them.
1: So Scotland fans have drunk Boston dry, but what do they think will happen tonight?
5: Being ever the optimist and being typically Scottish, I'll go for a 1-1 draw.
6: Yeah, I'll go for a 1-1 draw. Maybe even Scotland sneaking it.
7: Well, hopefully we're going to win. That's why we're here. I mean, come on. You've got to be confident.
1: Before that, the USA will be looking to book their place in the last 32 when they take on Australia in Seattle.
8: This is Forces News.
9: There are fresh questions about Sir Keir Starmer's position after Andy Burnham won a by-election in Greater Manchester. The Prime Minister insists he will stand in a Labour leadership contest if one is triggered.
10: I don't think that's a good thing for the country to plunge us into chaos. I would also add that now that Andy has won, which is really important, really good, he's a huge asset to us, then now will inevitably be a Manchester mayoralty by-election starting straight away. So it's important that we pull together for that. But if there is a contest, just to be clear with you, then yes, I will run, I will stand, and I've said repeatedly, I'm not going to walk away from that.
9: It's understood nearly 100 of his MPs and some cabinet ministers are now calling on Sir Keir to stand down. Labour MP Luke Charters has this message for the Prime Minister.
11: He needs to wake up, smell the coffee. This was a huge alarm clock moment for Starmer. I think he's got to understand that this was a message, not just about the fantastic constituency MP they've got here in Makerfield, but people here knew that they were part of something bigger.
9: In a victory rally in Ashton in Makerfield, Andy Burnham promised support. Supporters, a new path for Britain.
12: The word Makerfield in the future must be known as a byword for the change that came to British politics. This is the moment. We've been on a path for 40 years that simply hasn't worked.
9: Meanwhile, the Conservatives took the seat from the SNP in their first by-election win in Scotland since 1967 in the Aberdeen South by-election. And in a separate contest in Scotland, the Scottish National Party comfortably held Arbroath and Brottie Ferry.
8: Forces News. This is BFBS.
9: A senior Israeli official's confirmed a ceasefire has been agreed with Hezbollah as long as there aren't fresh attacks on Israel. Israel is thought to be keeping forces in southern Lebanon. But the peace framework signed by the US and Iran this week requires an end to hostilities in Lebanon. Explaining more, the BBC's reporter Charlotte Gallagher.
13: I think the pressure definitely has come from the United States. We know that Donald Trump wanted this fighting inside Lebanon to stop because, of course, it was linked to that framework peace deal with Iran. So I think there's been a huge amount of pressure from the United States. I mean, Benjamin Netanyahu and members of the Israeli government essentially got a bit of a telling off yesterday, didn't they, from Donald Trump and also J.D. Vance, telling them that they do well to remember that their most powerful ally, their most powerful friend was the United States. So he's definitely had a lot of pressure externally. Internally, politically for him, this does not play well. A lot of people inside Israel, not just politicians, but also members of the public, wanted this offensive in southern Lebanon to continue and essentially for Hezbollah to be eliminated. Now, Benjamin Netanyahu has said they are now in a ceasefire period. However, Israeli troops are not going to withdraw from Lebanon. There are thousands of troops inside southern Lebanon. Both sides saying at this point, Israel and Hezbollah, that they will respect the ceasefire as long as the other side does.
8: This is Forces News.
9: It's understood a three-year-old boy who was critically injured in a zoo enclosure in Cambridgeshire yesterday was attacked by at least one crocodile. He remains in a critical but stable condition in hospital. Chris Newman from the National Centre for Reptile Welfare has housed two crocodiles at the zoo, and he's praising the wife of the zoo owner, Tracy Johnson, for jumping into the enclosure to help the child.
14: I don't know which enclosure it was, but I mean, it's about a 15-foot drop. So for her to get into there that quick quickly and save the child is, you know, really is just a remarkable act of bravery. I don't think we can fault the zoo.
9: A stepmother's been jailed for 12 years for killing a five-year-old girl by scalding her in a hot bath as punishment nearly half a century ago. 67-year-old Janice Nix was sentenced for the manslaughter of Andrea Bernard in Thornton Heath in South London in 1978. Her death had been treated as an accident until her older brother Desmond went to police in 2022 with a fresh account of what happened.
15: Janice said to me, "Say it was an accident." She told me to say that we were in the garden. If anyone asks, say we were in the garden and Andrea fell in the bath. And she promised that she wouldn't hit me anymore or beat me anymore. And that's what I did.
9: Two men have been jailed for conspiring to carry out arson attacks in North London, targeting property and a car connected to the Prime Minister. Roman Lavrinovich, who's Ukrainian, and Stanislav Karpich, a Romanian, were sentenced to 7 and 2 years respectively. The attacks were ordered on behalf of Russia. And the government says changes to the home buying process in England and Wales will make it faster, fairer and more secure. The proposals aim to end the process of gazumping, where prospective buyers miss out on a property because someone else comes along with a higher offer. Both sides will be legally committed to the sale at an earlier stage.
8: Forces News. This is BFBS.
9: Two military personnel have been confirmed as part of the Wales team at this year's Commonwealth Games. More on this from Carl Dixon.
16: It's the good news they've been waiting for. Army boxer Lance Corporal Neve Brooks and RAF swimmer Corporal Kyle Booth will represent Wales at this year's Commonwealth Games in Glasgow. For Brooks, it's a step towards a larger dream, as she told BFBS Forces News last summer.
17: That's a long-term goal. You can't want to reach as far as you can't you? So the goal for now is to get on that Welsh squad full-time, hopefully get to the Commonwealth next year, and then from there progress to GB and, who knows, hopefully in the Olympics in a few years' time. It's a big statement for me to say, because I'll be honest with you, a lot of the time I don't believe in myself. I know other people say I should, but I think it takes a lot to put that pressure on yourself and make them big goals and tell people what your goals are, because you've got to live up to them.
16: Corporal Booth is the leading light of RAF Aquatics. He's the reigning inter-services champion and has a Commonwealth Games past, competing in the Birmingham Games in 2022 before joining the military. This year he took on Britain's best, including Olympic champion Adam Peaty, coming seventh in the GB Championships. His personal best heat times during that event rubber-stamped his spot at this year's Games. You'll be able to catch Lance Corporal Brooks in the ring at the Commonwealth Games and Corporal Booth racing the pool on the opening day, July the 24th.
8: Forces News Sports.
9: New Zealand are starting to dominate England on day three of the second test. The tourists are 170 for two in their second innings. It's a lead of 270. At the Women's T20 World Cup, Ireland play New Zealand tonight. Defending champions New Zealand are still looking for their first win of the competition, having lost their opening two matches. Former England goalkeeper Mary Earps is back in the Women's Super League, joining London City Lionesses on a two-year deal after leaving Paris Saint-Germain. And at a weather-delayed US Open golf, Rory McIlroy will tee off later with plenty of work to do. He's one under par.
8: Forces News headlines.
9: Sir Keir Starmer insists he will stand in a Labour leadership contest if one's triggered after Andy Burnham won a resounding victory in the Makerfield by-election. It's reported multiple cabinet ministers will tell the Prime Minister his time is up. Israel and the Iranian-backed Lebanese group Hezbollah say they've implemented a ceasefire. It's understood a three-year-old boy critically injured in a zoo enclosure in Cambridgeshire was attacked by at least one crocodile, and Scotland play their second World Cup match tonight, meeting Morocco in Boston. That's the latest. I'm John Adderley.
8: If the beat hits, I'm ready to go. The beat of the

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0: 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The FBS beats.
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2: Israel and Iran-backed Hezbollah have agreed to stop fighting in southern Lebanon. The truce came into effect this afternoon. The two sides had previously refused to be bound by a deal signed by the US and Iran, potentially putting that process at risk. Earlier, four Israeli soldiers were killed in attacks by Hezbollah. Lebanese officials say 47 people were killed in the Israeli airstrikes that followed. Israel says its forces will remain in southern Lebanon. Israeli spokesman at the UN, Jonathan Harinoff, says his country just wants to protect itself.
3: It's got nothing to do with Israeli presence in Lebanon as a defensive measure. It's got more to do with this internationally designated terrorist organization taking directions from the Islamic Republic. And the onus here is on the Lebanese government, with whom Israel has an agreement that's enforced by the Security Council Resolution 1701, to have peace. But that peace is very much in jeopardy as a result of Hezbollah's and the Islamic Republic's dangerous action.
2: Andy Burnham has told supporters in his Makerfield constituency that it's time to lay out a new path for Britain. Celebrating his 9,000 vote victory over the Reform candidate in yesterday's by-election, he said this was the moment to answer the challenges that were being laid down. He gave no details of an expected challenge to Keir Starmer's leadership. The former Transport Secretary Louise Hague led Mr. Burnham's campaign in Makerfield and urged the Prime Minister to go.
4: We want this to be as managed and controlled as possible. I hope that Andy and the Prime Minister can speak over the coming days. We want to avoid a leadership contest if possible, and we hope that we can agree a way forward.
2: A total of 30 people have now been sentenced for their involvement in riots in Cardiff sparked by the deaths of two teenagers. Kyrese Sullivan and Harvey Evans died in Ely in 2023 after their e-bike crashed minutes after CCTV showed them being followed by a police van. The Court of Session in Edinburgh has ruled that Scottish Government guidance on where transgender prisoners are housed is unlawful. Currently, transgender women, biological males who identify as women, can be placed in the female prison estate if they're deemed not to present a risk to women. The judge said that separate prison accommodation for men and women must be based on biological sex. In football, Scotland's men are preparing to face Morocco in their second game of the World Cup tonight. Having already beaten Haiti, a draw must also guarantee them a place in the knockout stages of the tournament for the very first time. Scotland fan Greg Ross has been in Boston for the past week.
5: Scotland are here. It's been a long wait, but we're certainly making up for lost time. You know, catching up with friends and family, enjoying the football for once, or just enjoying the city and the people. And I think that's the most important thing. It's kind of transcended football, if you will.
2: That's the latest. I'm Susan Bookbinder.

0: The beat of the armed forces. The FBS beats.
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how we get down in the United Kingdom. I roll with the family only. I've been on the graph, now it's back to the old me. Baby, you daft, you don't have to be lonely. Bring a couple gal, come hang with the broskies. 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
1: Put on your best fit to the club tonight. You're trying to find someone to take you home and show you love. If nobody else will, then I will. If nobody will, I will.

And go pack the Ramoa. We can go to it if you with this. Tick a couple countries off your bucket list. I'll hold it down, you ain't gonna worry about no other. Diving deep and you gon' feel it when your stomach is.

0: British Transport Police are responding to reports that two trains have crashed near Bedford. Emergency services, including fire and rescue teams, are on the scene. Thames Link says all lines are blocked between Bedford and Luton, and police are asking people to avoid the area. A US official says Israel and Hezbollah have agreed to a ceasefire. It comes hours after Israel attacked parts of Lebanon's southern region. Israeli officials claim dozens of Hezbollah militants were killed. Sky's Middle East correspondent Adam Parsons says previous versions haven't lasted very long.
1: There was already a ceasefire that had been around for a couple of months that both sides had violated on an almost daily basis. There was then the deal struck by the United States and Iran, not signed by either Hezbollah or Israel, that mandated an end to conflict in Lebanon.
0: Sakir Starmer insists he will not walk away, despite almost 100 Labour MPs understood to be calling for him to go. The Prime Minister's under increasing pressure following Andy Burnham's by-election win in Greater Manchester. Political analyst Professor Sir John Curtis says the job of Prime Minister would be much harder for Mr Burnham than winning the by-election.
2: His speech today in Ashton made perfect sense. He's a very astute politician. He's very good at talking to people rather than at people. He speaks in an accent that's very familiar within the North West, and he's saying, you know, I realise that you feel let down by London. But he is now off to London, and he's got a lot of parliamentary Labour MPs, most of whom won a seat that was previously held by the Conservatives, representing constituencies in the south of England. That trick will not be capable of being pulled off for much longer.
0: Scotland are one win away from making history at the World Cup, and their supporters are making a big impact in the United States. Victory against Morocco tonight would see the country reach the knockout stages of the tournament for the first time. The atmosphere is building in Boston. Robert Fuchek runs a pub there.
3: We've had record-breaking days ever since they got here, which is exciting. I would say it's like controlled chaos. Everything's been super well. I mean, it seems like their main mission is to drink us completely out of beer.
0: England are staring a big defeat to New Zealand in the face after a torrid day three of the second test. The tourists closed on 252 for three, with Henry Nicholls still unbeaten on 119. That means they hold a second innings lead of 352 with seven wickets remaining. Archer, Tongue and Bethell took a wicket each for England, who lead the series 1-0. Precise has won the Coronation Stakes at Royal Ascot. The odds-on favourite powered away to beat Tulleen and True Love comfortably. It's a victory that moves Precise's trainer, Aidan O'Brien, past 100 wins at the festival. That's the latest. I'm Susan Bookbinder.

It's John Newman and it's called Merry Go, that one. How are we? It's George Wedlake with you on Friday, the 19th of June, 2026. I hope you're good wherever you are, whatever you're up to across the forces world. Just a heads up, I'll be departing at 10 p.m. tonight instead of the usual 11 because I need to make way for something quite important. Scotland are taking on Morocco in the World Cup and our very own Mark McKenzie will take over on BFES, the forces station, for full build-up, updates and post-match reaction. But if you want dance floor fillers instead of the football, make sure you're listening to BFBS Beats and not any other BFBS station. 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

0: Now is Friday. M&S presents The Girl Next Door and it's Sal Soul Nugget, or to some, If You Wanna. It's George Wedlake with you on your BFBS Beats Takeover. Before that, we played you the Alesso remix of the Chainsmokers and Coldplay's Something Just Like This. And guess what? We're going to keep those dance floor fillers coming. We're welcoming the weekend in style. We've got Tamira and H on the way next, followed by a Fred Again collaboration. Turn
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It's Cheat Codes and Demi Lovato, No Promises on BFES, the Forces Station. Before that, Alok and Steel Vow and Flavour. So how's it going? It's George Wedlake with you on your BFES Beats Takeover. I hope you're well and you're ready for the weekend. If you're not quite there yet, these tunes have been perfectly designed to get you right in the mood. We've got Sophie Ellis-Bextor on the way, or rather, a P-Now adaptation of a Sophie Ellis-Bextor classic, followed by some Christina Aguilera in just a moment. But next up, would it really be Friday without Ewan McVicar? I think not. This is Share the House.

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1: 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Dirty. Filthy. 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
1: Too dirty to clean my act up. 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

Filthy stuff from Christina Aguilera. Literally, it's dirty on BFBS, the Forces station. I used to work for a radio station that will remain nameless at this point. Now, every time I played that song, the computer would crash. Just wasn't a fan of it, but I hope you are. It's George Wedlake with you for your BFBS Beats Takeover. Just over 2 hours left with me instead of the usual three. I am making way for Mark McKenzie, who'll be here with Morocco-Scotland updates in the World Cup. It's a big one. If you're in Scotland right now, best of luck. Morocco look quite good. We've got Sigala to take us to your news after this one.

0: Two East Midlands Railway passenger trains have crashed south of Bedford. Footage shows the end of one Luton Airport Express carriage crumpled with clear damage to another. The East of England Ambulance Service has described it as a major incident with fire and rescue and hazardous response teams on the scene. Police are asking relatives of those on board to stay away. Mohammed Yassin is Bedford's MP.
1: We heard there are some casualties, but we don't want people to speculate because it's early stage. I really hope that the numbers are low, and I'm really, really concerned about the safety of the people who are affected. So we can't speculate at the moment. We don't have much details.
0: Iran's foreign ministry says a ceasefire in Lebanon must hold before further peace talks with the US. Israel and Hezbollah agreed to pause fighting earlier, although previous deals fell through almost daily. The BBC's Charlotte Gallagher says it's easy to see why the ceasefire is fragile.
2: Israel says it will not withdraw troops from southern Lebanon while Hezbollah is still there. They say Hezbollah poses too much of a threat, especially to people in North Israel living on the border with Lebanon. And Hezbollah say they will not disarm while Israeli troops are inside Lebanon. So they're at a stalemate, really, aren't they? So I think that's why any ceasefire really at the moment is destined to fail.
0: Two men following orders from a Russian-speaking online account have been jailed for plotting arson attacks linked to Sir Keir Starmer. A car and two homes were targeted last year. Andy Burnham's allies say they want him to be in Downing Street by September, though the current occupant says he has no plans to quit. Nearly 100 Labour MPs now want a new leader. Former Greater Manchester Mayor, who won yesterday's Makerfield by-elections, expected to put himself forward, as is Wes Streeting. But Sir Keir Starmer's promising to fight.
3: If there is a contest, just to be clear with you, then yes, I will run, I will stand, and I've said repeatedly, I'm not going to walk away from that.
0: The Court of Session in Edinburgh has ruled that Scottish Government guidance on where transgender prisoners are housed is unlawful. Currently, transgender women, biological males who identify as women, can be placed in the female prison estate if they're deemed not to present a risk to women. The judge said that separate prison accommodation for men and women must be based on biological sex. There's a distinctly Scottish feel about Boston tonight as Steve Clarke's side aim to make history at the World Cup. A win against Morocco would see them reach the knockout stages of the tournament for the first time. A draw would still give them a good chance of progressing. Before that, co-hosts the United States take on Australia, with the winner progressing in the tournament. That's the latest. I'm Susan Bookbinder.

DOD and the vocals of Hayley May. It's Closure on BFBS, the Forces Station. And it's George Wedlake with you to welcome in the weekend with Dance Floor Fillers. It's your BFBS Beats Takeover. However, I do have to depart at the earlier time of 10 p.m. UK time tonight to make way for the football. It's Scotland versus Morocco in the World Cup. And Mark McKenzie will be here from 10 p.m. UK time to bring you full build-up. Once the game gets underway at 11 p.m. UK time, he'll give you updates, and post-match he'll bring you the important reaction as well. Either way, it doesn't matter how the result goes. But if you're not in the mood for football tonight and you want Dance Floor Fillers to carry on in your world, make sure you're listening to BFBS Beats.

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is Mabel and Notes and Fine Line. So how are we? It's George Wedlake with you, bringing you non-stop dance floor fillers. It's your BFBS Beats Takeover. On the way shortly, something huge, quite literally from Drake. We've got K-Class lined up for you too after Stormzy's new collaboration with Odile. This one is 24 hours.

0: I'm so hot. 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Beats.
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0: Even after all this time, it gets you right in the mood for the weekend, doesn't it? It's Bucketheads and The Bomb. These sounds fall into my mind on BFBS, the Forces station. And it's George Wedlake with you for your BFBS Beats Takeover. I hope you're well and you firmly have that Friday feeling now. If not, here's a couple more for you. Armin van Helden's on the way after this from Brucey. It's Say No More.
1: Yo.

0: Two trains have crashed south of Bedford, with the RMT union hearing reports of serious injuries among passengers and crew. Two East Midlands railway services are involved, bound for London St Pancras. It happened just after five this afternoon. It's understood a stationary train reporting a failure was hit from behind. One witness on board described a sudden crash, no slowing down or horns and no warning. North Bedfordshire MP Richard Fuller is at the scene.
1: It is a serious incident. It's also, as earlier on, it's quite a rare incident. The railway lines in the UK are very safe railway lines, but this is a serious incident. And our local hospitals, both here in Bedford, also in Luton, will be now looking after a large number of people who are on those trains. And that's why it's important, if you live in the Bedford area and you think you might need to go to A&E, do go if you need to, but just think twice about fact that the staff there today will be working very, very hard indeed.
0: Aerial footage shows clear damage to at least two carriages and emergency services spread across a field. The Transport Secretary says she's deeply concerned. Police are asking friends and family of those on board not to travel to the scene. Andy Burnham's allies are reportedly hoping to install him as Prime Minister by September following his victory in yesterday's Makerfield by-election. It's increased pressure on Keir Starmer, who's vowed to see off any leadership challenge. Israel and Iran-backed Hezbollah have agreed to stop fighting in southern Lebanon. The truce came into effect this afternoon. The two sides had previously refused to be bound by a deal signed by the US and Iran, potentially putting that process at risk. Earlier, four Israeli soldiers were killed in attacks by Hezbollah. Lebanese officials say 47 people were killed in the Israeli airstrikes that followed. Israeli spokesman at the UN, Jonathan Harunoff, says his country just wants to protect itself.
2: It's got nothing to do with Israeli presence in Lebanon as a defensive measure. It's got more to do with this internationally designated terrorist organization taking directions from the Islamic Republic. And the onus here is on the Lebanese government, with whom Israel has an agreement that's enforced by the Security Council Resolution 1701, to have peace. But that peace is very much in jeopardy as a result of Hezbollah's and the Islamic Republic's dangerous action.
0: Scotland's men are preparing to face Morocco in their second game of the World Cup tonight, having already beaten Haiti. A draw would almost guarantee them a place in the knockout stages of the tournament for the very first time. Scotland fan Greg Ross has been in Boston for a week.
3: Scotland are here. It's been a long wait, but we're certainly making up for lost time. You know, catching up with friends and family, enjoying the football for once, or just enjoying the city and the people. And I think that's the most important thing. It's kind of transcended football, if you will.
0: That's the latest. I'm Susan Bookbinder.

It's new from Prosper and Clooney. It's Free Your Mind. Great advice on a Friday. And it's George Wedlake with you for your BFBS Beats Takeover as we kick off the weekend with nothing but dance floor fillers. We've got about 50-odd minutes left together, though. We finish earlier tonight to make way for the football. Mark McKenzie will be here bringing you all the action from Scotland against Morocco after your news for 10 p.m. UK time. If you want dance floor fillers, though, to carry on in your world, make sure you're listening to BFBS Beats. 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And on that note, we've got some noughties R&B on the way from Christina Milian. After this, it's Fifth Harmony and Ty Dolla Sign's Work From Home.

0: It's Christina Milian, AM to PM. A throwback for you on BFBS, the Forces station. How's it going? It's George Wedlake with you. From AM to PM. And it's your Beats Takeover. We're going to keep those dance floor fillers coming because, well, we want to, and it's Friday. On the way next, another, followed by some Mist and a Parsaloo collaboration. He's teamed up with a certain Manchester-based rapper.
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two. 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One, two. 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I'm there. 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Check, check.

An anthem from Martin Solvig and Dragonette is Hello. And it's George Wedlake with you on your BFBS Beats Takeover this fine Friday. Don't forget, on Saturday, the 20th of June, aka tomorrow, Armed Forces Week gets underway in Northern Ireland. 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In the meantime, though, here's Joel Corry and Ra, it's Devotion.

0: It quite simply wouldn't be Friday without Joel Corry. It just wouldn't count. Teaming up with Ra is Devotion on BFBS The Forces Station. On the way next, a Years and Years collab, followed by Fisher and Tones and I, and then a tune by Beyonce that will make it certainly feel like Friday, if it's not already.
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Beyoncé, Single Ladies on BFBS, the Forces station. 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

Beat of the Armed Forces.

0: The British Transport Police has confirmed one person has died and a number of people have been injured in a train crash south of Bedford. Nearby hospitals are asking only those with genuine medical emergencies to turn up so they can help those affected. It's understood a train had stopped and reported a fault when it was hit from behind by another. Both East Midlands Railway services were travelling in the same direction towards London St Pancras. Footage shows clear damages to carriages, though most appear still on the tracks, and emergency services spread across a field shortly after it happened, just after 5 p.m. A witness describes people crying and screaming, while this man, who was in the front carriage of the train that was hit, says there was no warning or horns beforehand.
1: It was miraculous. When I got up from the collision, it seemed that everyone else around me was screaming and full of blood. My legs have got blood on them, but beyond that, I must have been very lucky, and I felt it was important to try to help as much as I could. So I, being slight, managed to get out of the train doors. Of course, it was very risky doing that, but I felt that it was important to get out just in case it was an explosion.
0: Rail accident investigators are on the scene to start gathering evidence. There's huge disruption across the network, with customers asked not to travel. Andy Burnham's allies reportedly want him to be Prime Minister in September, but the man currently in the job insists he will not quit. Sir Keir Starmer's promising to fight any leadership challenge after the former Greater Manchester mayor became an MP by winning the Makerfield by-election. A US official says Israel and Hezbollah have agreed to a ceasefire. It comes hours after Israel attacked parts of Lebanon's southern region. Israeli officials claim dozens of Hezbollah militants were killed. Sky's Middle East correspondent Adam Parsons says previous versions haven't lasted very long.
2: There was already a ceasefire that had been around for a couple of months that both sides had violated on an almost daily basis. There was then the deal struck by the United States and Iran, not signed by either Hezbollah or Israel, that mandated an end to conflict in Lebanon.
0: Amber extreme heat warnings have been issued by the Met Office for parts of southern England, eastern England and South Wales on Monday and Tuesday, with a warning that temperatures could peak at 35 Celsius. The forecast suggests that temperatures could remain above 20 Celsius overnight in some places. Scotland have made three changes for their World Cup clash with Morocco, where they know a win will take them into the knockout stages. Kieran Tierney, Nathan Patterson and Ryan Christie have been included by Steve Clarke. They replace Aaron Hickey, Ben Gannon-Doak and Lawrence Shankland. That's the latest. I'm Susan Bookfinder.
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2: One person's died and almost 90 others have been injured after two trains collided south of Bedford shortly after 5 o'clock this evening. Emergency services have declared a major incident. The crash involved two East Midlands railway services, both heading towards London St Pancras. It's understood one train had stopped after reporting a fault when it was struck from behind by the other service. The East of England Ambulance Service says 11 people have been critically injured. A further 22 have been seriously hurt. Another 56 were treated for minor injuries. Passengers have described scenes of panic, with one saying it felt like a bomb explosion. Brett Byatt was on board the train from Bedford.
3: Boom, smash, and everyone went flying into one another. I was bumped. Like, I thank God, I'm completely uninjured. Then I looked, and it was just like shrieks and groans of pain and shock. And there was a woman in front of me that had like completely like snapped her leg.
2: Rail accident investigators are now at the scene gathering evidence. Train services between Bedford and London remain severely disrupted, with passengers being advised not to travel. Railway expert Tony Miles says incidents like this are extremely rare.
4: Fortunately, it's one of those things that actually doesn't happen very frequently anymore in this country, but still, whenever it does happen, it's obviously a very nasty situation and a tragedy, as in this case.
2: Iran's foreign ministry says a ceasefire in Lebanon must hold before further peace talks with the US. Israel and Hezbollah agreed to pause fighting earlier, though previous deals fell through almost daily. Andy Burnham's allies reportedly want him to be prime minister in September, but the man currently in the job insists he will not quit. Sir Keir Starmer's promising to fight any leadership challenge. Two men following orders from a Russian-speaking online account have been jailed for plotting arson attacks linked to Sir Keir Starmer. A car and two homes were targeted last year. Scotland are just getting off to a start against Morocco, knowing a win will take them to the knockout stages of the World Cup for the first time in their history. The atmosphere is electric in Boston. Robert Fushek runs a pub there.
5: We've had record-breaking days ever since they got here, which is exciting. I would say it's like controlled chaos. Everything's been super well. I mean, it seems like their main mission is to drink us completely out of beer.
2: The United States are through after beating Australia 2-0 in Seattle. Alex Freeman's header added to a Cameron Burgess own goal to secure progress for the hosts. And Ireland have fallen to an agonising defeat against New Zealand at the Women's T20 World Cup, losing by 4 runs. They needed a 6 from the last ball. Australia beat Bangladesh by 7 runs in today's other match. That's the latest. I'm Susan Bookbinder.

0: The beat
1: of the armed forces.
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4: 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But what happens if the peace deal breaks down?
5: 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The Strait itself is notoriously hazy. There is the risk of murky intentions.
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0: Police have confirmed that one person has died after two trains collided near Bedford this afternoon. The East of England Ambulance Service says 89 people have been injured, 11 very seriously. Both trains were operated by East Midlands Railway and had been travelling to London St Pancras. It's unclear what caused the crash. Peter Knapp was one of the passengers.
1: Suddenly the train exploded into this kind of frenzy. It felt to me as though it was a bomb explosion. People were all over the place. People were on my lap. People were in the aisles. People had blood all over their faces, legs broken. There was chairs all over the place.
0: Sir Keir Starmer says his thoughts are with the family of the person who died and all of those who've been injured. Transport Secretary Heidi Alexander says investigators are now working to establish exactly how the crash happened.
2: There were two trains that collided, an East Midlands Railway service running from Nottingham to St Pancras and one running from Corby to St Pancras. It is too early to speculate, and that's why it's so important that the inspectors from the Rail Accident Investigation Branch were there very quickly.
0: Scotland are an hour into playing Morocco in their second World Cup match. The score is currently 1-0 to Morocco at half-time. A draw could be enough to earn Scotland a place in the knockout stage for the first time in the team's history. The USA have qualified for the last 32 of the World Cup after beating Australia 2-0. It's been an impressive start to the tournament from the co-hosts. Head coach Mauricio Pochettino says they can't get complacent.
3: Before we were talking, it was one game, 3 points. Now it's two games, 6 points. We need to go for the next one. To be sure that we are going to arrive in good condition like we arrived in the last two games, I think we need to enjoy, we need to work hard, we need to be responsible, we need to have discipline.
0: Andy Burnham has said he will lay out a new path for Britain following his victory in the Makerfield by-election. Sir Keir Starmer has said a leadership contest would send the country into chaos, but has confirmed he will stand if one is triggered. The Transport Secretary, Heidi Alexander, has suggested to the Prime Minister that he should set out a template to leave office. Mr Burnham said his victory was the last chance to change the Labour Party.
4: This now is the change moment. We have an opportunity to turn the tide, to make the country feel like it's working again, to make people see that politics can make a positive difference, to make people feel hope again.
0: A US official has said Israel and Hezbollah have agreed to a ceasefire following intense Israeli airstrikes in southern Lebanon that killed 47 people. There had been concerns that continued clashes, which also saw Hezbollah kill four Israeli soldiers, would undermine the deal to end the war between the US and Iran. And Italy's Prime Minister, Giorgia Meloni, has criticised her ally, President Trump, for claiming she had begged to have a picture taken with at the G7 conference earlier this week. You can find more news and sport on our website, forcesnews.com. But for now, that's the latest. I'm Lisa Hartle.

0: DJ, the beast of the armed forces.
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2: Hey girls, beat boys, superstar DJs.

0: A train driver has died and 89 people have been injured, 11 of them very seriously, after two trains collided in the Bedford area. Two East Midlands railway services to London St Pancras were involved, the 440 from Corby and the 350 from Nottingham. One of the services is understood to have been stationary when it was struck from behind. Brett Byers was a passenger on one of the trains and described the aftermath of the collision as horrific.
1: It was just like shrieks and groans of pain and shock. And there was a woman in front of me that had like completely like snapped her leg. There was a woman behind her. They were sort of on top of each other. She couldn't move because of her back. In a full carriage, it was me and two other people that were uninjured just going around triaging people and treating them and consoling them.
0: Investigators are now working to establish exactly what went wrong. Rail expert Philip Haig says it's taken him completely by surprise.
2: Somewhat mystified as to how it's happened. We have on the railways here, signalling systems that are designed to keep trains apart and prevent this sort of thing happening.
0: Scotland have lost in its World Cup match against Morocco 1-0. The first goal was scored shortly after the game commenced. The Transport Secretary, Heidi Alexander, has suggested that Sir Keir Starmer set out a timetable to leave office after Andy Burnham won a resounding victory in the Makerfield by-election. The former mayor of Greater Manchester is thought to likely challenge the Prime Minister's position. Speaking earlier, Sir Keir said he would run if there was a Labour leadership contest.
3: I don't think that's a good thing for the country, to plunge us into chaos. I would also add that now that Andy has won, which is really important, really good, he's a huge asset to us, then now will inevitably be a Manchester mayoralty by-election starting straight away. So it's important that we pull together for that. But if there is a contest, just to be clear with you, then yes, I will run, I will stand, and I've said repeatedly, I'm not going to walk away from that.
0: The UK has tested new long-range strike weapons in the Hebrides, capable of hitting targets over 300 miles away. The Ministry of Defence hopes they can now be sent to Ukraine within a matter of months. The new Armed Forces Minister, Louise Sander-Jones, says it shows the Prime Minister is making defence his top priority.
4: It's been the first time that military budgets have grown. We have really pushed to improve those budgets. We're going to be spending over £270 billion on defence. That is a lot of money.